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4: The new Kiss 102.3 now brings you the news at 45. The province of Bohol continues to demonstrate strong financial stability through transparent and prudent management of public funds. Under Governor Eurico Restolo Larry Sumintado, the provincial government has accumulated more than 4 billion pesos in total savings. Provincial Treasurer Eustaquio Socorin announced the achievement during the flag ceremony at the Capitol grounds yesterday. Socorin said that the savings generate an estimated 40 to 50 million pesos in annual interest. The additional income can support public services and infra projects across the province. While officials attributed the achievement to transparent governance, financial integrity, and also effective budget planning under the current administration. The new Kiss 102.3 has just brought you the news at 45.

Oh, ang uban, wala gid matulog. Nagpuyat para lang gid mo tanaw live. We'll talk more about that in a bit during the sports flash of the hour. So whatever you do, keep it here on the new KISS FM 102.3 Ball.

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1: Maayong buntag, love.

Philippine Standard Time, 10 minutes after 10 o'clock in the morning. And here now is the latest update on what's happening and what's going on in the world of sports. A maiden WTA Tour crown has propelled Alex Ayala to the world top 20 for the first time in her career. The Filipina climbed from number 20 in the updated WTA rankings released Tuesday, August 4, as she ruled the Washington Open in the United States after overcoming American world number 3 Jessica Pegula 4-6, 6-4, 6-love. In the final, Ayala netted 500 points, her largest haul from a single tournament, to raise her total to 2,106 points and climb 8 places from number 28 the previous week. It marked her biggest ranking jump since her breakthrough into the top 35 in February, when she surged from number 47 to number 31 following her run to the quarterfinals of the Dubai Tennis Championships in UAE. Ayala's ascent in the world rankings proved to be a fitting reward for a remarkable run in Washington, where Ayala became the first Filipina to win a tour-level title by overcoming a brutal draw that featured all the top 3 seeds and the defending champion. The 21-year-old dethroned 2025 winner Leila Fernandez of Canada in the round of 16. Then she demolished second seed and world number 10 Elena Svitolina of Ukraine in the quarterfinals. Dominated third seed and four-time Grand Slam champion Naomi Osaka of Japan in the semifinals, then rallied past the top seed Pegula in her first WTA 500 final. After winning the championship at the Mubadala Open, this is what Alex Ayala has to say about her supporters.

0: So thank you. Thank you to all my supporters, especially the Filipino community here in DC and back home and wherever you are in the world. I really, guys, I feel all the love. Maraming maraming salamat, mga kababayan. Maraming salamat. Yeah, before the final yesterday, actually, I got so many messages, sweet messages from my family and from my friends who are on tour wherever else on the world. And, you know, I thought to myself, I feel so much love. So standing here in the middle of all this love, my first chance at the title, knowing it won't be my last, and already having achieved this feat and this milestone for my career, I knew that whatever would have happened after this match, it would have already been a win for me. So thank you, everybody, and I really look forward to seeing you guys again.
1: And that's Alex Ayala after her historic win at the Mubadala Open in Washington, D.C. He will rest for just a day, and then he will proceed to Toronto, Canada for the National Bank Open or the Toronto Open.
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The time right here at the UNESCO declared global geopark in the island is exactly 16 after 11. Hi there, the tide is high and so am I. What a beautiful Tuesday. Thank God it's Tuesday. Welcome sa programang Dumadagundong kasama nyo tuwing pananghalian. Ito ang Kisaw sa Kiss. Dito lang yan sa the new Kiss FM 102.3 Bohol. Ako po si Bob Goodman. Magandang morning!

0: 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That's our Philippine Standard Time sa buong kapuluan. Kamusta? How was your Tuesday so far? Your late morning show unfolds ang programang Dumadagundong kasama nyo tuwing pananghalian ang Kisaw sa Kiss. Yay! With Bob Goodman. Live na tayo sa Facebook. Yep! Finally, naka-live na rin ako sa Facebook kasi full charge pa ang battery. 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
1: Yeah! Happy birthday!
0: Happy birthday, happy birthday, Ma'am Michelle Baktasa. Hope you got a lot of birthday candles to blow. 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
1: Happy birthday!
0: Happy birthday, happy birthday, happy birthday, 1124. 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Okay? Yesterday, nagkaroon ng panagtapok. A gathering in a stewardship. Actually, isa tayo dun eh. Isa tayo sa mga utusan dun eh. And you know what? Governor Aris Amintado leads the provincial government of Bohol in welcoming the revalidation mission for the Bohol Island UNESCO Global Geopark. During panagtapok, a gathering in the stewardship, the opening meeting and welcome dinner marking the start of the revalidation activities. The gatherings brings together local leaders, partners, and stakeholders in reaffirming Bohol's commitment to safeguarding and promoting its globally recognized geological, natural, and cultural heritage. Ayan ha. Oo, may bisita from South Korea, from Malaysia, Japan. Ayan, marami pa. Andun si Sir Anthony Anggong Domalerio, PDRMO. 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Siyempre, spearheaded yan ng Bohol Island Geopark Office sa pangunguna ng aming OIC manager, Ma'am Joan Mendez Pinad. Okay? Full force, ano, ang taga-Geopark yesterday. 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But anyways, as I was talking, congratulations, ano, sa team Bohol Island Geopark for the successful opening of revalidation yesterday. All right. Oras natin, 11:26 na, and that's our Philippine Standard Time. Moving on with more. Siyempre pa, dito lang yan sa The New Kiss FM 102.3. Just in case you just open your radio set, welcome sa programang Dumadagundong. 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Yay! 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

The time right here at the UNESCO declared global geopark in the island is exactly 14 minutes after 12 midday. Hi there, the tide is high and so am I. Final flight till 1 on a beautiful Tuesday. Good afternoon, the name is Bob Goodman at ikaw nakikinig sa programang Dumadagundong kasama nyo tuwing pananghalian. Ito ang Kisaw sa Kiss. Yeah! 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
2: Philippine Standard Time, we got exactly 1 o'clock in the afternoon and do hang on tight for the program Dear JN. Okay, before she take over my post, I would like to say good afternoon muna to Mark Hill Dodax. Olaivar, Mahinay, Aranas, Yumol, Dominguez, sa may Purok Uno, Maribelas, Dawis, San Jose, Motor Parts, and Danilo Salado Abellanosa. Hello sa mga taga BQ Mall, School Supply, Bodega, nga mga kugihan. Tiwala lang, makadawat palagi tag 2K sa ayuda. And Lord Saranillo, maraming thank you. High time for me to play our classic hit of the hour. This has been Bob Goodman. Maraming salamat. Catch you later at 8 o'clock. Mamayang gabi. Adios. 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Paalam.
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The time right here at the UNESCO declared Global Geopark Island in the Philippines is 1:12 in the afternoon. What's up, everyone? This is your girl, Jay-Ann, right here on the new KISS FM 102.3 Bohol.

And yes, and that was I Will Thank You Forever by Christopher Cross and Francis Raphael. And that song was brought to you by Virginia Hot Dog and Big Shot Hungarian Sausage with Cheese. We've got 27 after 1 o'clock in the afternoon. And you're still listening to your favorite station, the new Kiss FM 102.3 Bohol. And yes, this is your girl Jane Ann. Mag-uban-uban na sa takarong hapuna para sa programang Dear Jane Ann. 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Anyway, it is now 1:29 in the afternoon. And again, this is your girl Jane-Ann, ang kanunay mamati sa inyong mga pagbati. Right here on the new Kiss FM 102.3

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1: Sa among mga kakiss,
0: sa mga kabarangayan,
2: number one,
1: kalungsuran,
2: number one,
0: and in the city of Tagbilaran,
2: number one,
0: thank you for making us number one.

45. The new Kiss 1023 now brings you the news at 45. Tagbilaran City Government successfully concluded its National Disaster Resilience Month celebration by awarding the winners of the 2026 Best in DRRM Action or BIDA Barangay. Now, the program recognized outstanding barangay initiatives in disaster preparedness and community resilience. Barangay Taloto emerged as the BIDA Barangay Champion to receive a $1.5 million project from the office of Congressman Bawiya. The barangay also received a cash prize and a plaque of recognition. Barangay Ubuhan placed first runner-up and received a 1 million peso project along with a cash prize and a plaque. Barangay Mansasa finished second runner-up, received 500,000 peso project and a cash prize and a plaque of recognition. All 15 barangays here in the city also received first aid backpacks. The equipment will help strengthen their emergency response and disaster preparedness capabilities, while Congressman Baba and Mayor Jane attended the culmination program. They delivered inspirational messages to members of the CDRRM Council and other stakeholders. They also awarded plaques of appreciation and recognition to the CDRRMC members, Catholic Relief Services, and other organizations and individuals. The awards recognize their support to National Disaster Resilience Month activities. Also, the Alturas Group of Companies received a plaque of recognition. The award highlighted the company's active support for corporate disaster preparedness. And so goes the news at 45, brought to you by our friends at BQ Mall.

0: Virginia.
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The time right here at the UNESCO declared Global Geopark Island in the Philippines is 2:05 in the afternoon. 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

0: swakto pak, swakto na! 45 pesos ka? SRP! Yes, yes.
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1: 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It is now 2:55 in the afternoon. Sa tanan nga nagpabilin og naminaw, daghang salamat kaninyong tanan. Og shout out di ay ni Ma'am Reishi up nga naminaw karon dira sa Laka. And thank you so much, Ma'am, sa imong star nga gihatag, no. And again, this is your girl Jayanne saying goodbye for now. Until next time, mga ka-dearest friends, bye-bye. And don't forget, Kiss Afternoon Drive na unya. Mga ka-dearest friends, thank you and goodbye.

The time right here at the UNESCO Global Geopark Island in the Philippines, got 10 minutes after 3 o'clock. Hey, what up, Kakiss? You with your best friend on air, Sean, by the way. Right here on the new KISS FM 102.3, Bohol.

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It's 18 after 3 o'clock in the afternoon. This is the Kiss Afternoon Drive. Together with your best friend on air, Sean, by the way. Keeping you company until 5 o'clock. Kiss. That song was brought to you by Virginia Hot Dog and Big Shot Hungarian Sausage with Cheese. Hey, shout-outs going out sa itong magkakiss nga namino na to sa Facebook and those who are liking us on our official Facebook page and those who are listening to Kiss FM on Zeno Radio and on Radio Garden. Mayang hapon. And then later on, we'll bring you the latest on what's happening and what's going on in the world of sports. Of course, we'll talk about Alex Ayala. Everybody's talking about the Filipina tennis sensation. Wala na siya pa Hawaii. Ang babaeng walang pahinga ni karon si Alex Ayala. Kasi bago pa na human siya, bago pa siya na champion sa Mubadala DC Open, he will fly to Canada. In fact, he already flew, I guess, to Canada for the Toronto Open. Yeah, accordingly, pag-announce pa lang sa schedule ni Alex Ayala sa Toronto Open, sold out dayon ang tickets in just 2 hours. We'll talk more about that later on, so just keep it right here on the new Kiss FM 102.3 Bohol. It's 19 after 3 o'clock in the afternoon. 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
7: 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Bata pa lang ako, I work after I study. So parang matagal na siya, tapos dun ko lang na-discover yung nag-burnout na yung body ko. 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So that's the time na nga, nagpa-ER na jug ko kay, daghan na kayo gipamati sa kong lawas. 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I heard MXray way back before pa ako na-diagnose o hyperthyroidism. So it was a friend who told me na, can you try MX3? Ganon. So, tinay na ako. Last August, I submitted myself for health routine checkup. And then, it's good that my cholesterol, my sugar, all normal siya. And then, the doctor told me na, you're ready to have a baby. So, it's a kind of emotional, but that was really the, ano, the hope, the answer that we're looking for. Thanks to God, MX3, diri jud ko believe.

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Bye.

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11: Yes, yes. The verdict is in. The Boholana Radio audience have once again spoken.
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12: Number one.
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1: The new Kiss 1023 now brings you the news at 45. The Tagbilaran City Police apprehended 99 motorists for violating the city's helmet ordinance during its first 3 days of a strict enforcement. Police issued a total of 195 traffic violations or traffic citations from August 1 to 3. Police Lieutenant Colonel Joey Bicoy said that helmet violations made up more than half of all recorded offenses. Only standard full-face and half-face helmets with PS Mark or ICC certifications are allowed. Violators may face fines of up to 5,000 pesos. Police urge motorists to follow traffic rules, wear approved helmets for safer roads. The new Kiss 1023 has just brought you the news at 45.

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Wednesday at Casino Plus. 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

Check our time. We get a minute after 4 o'clock in the afternoon. And here now is the PCSO draw result in partnership with Brigantine Management Solutions. Monisha ang resulta for today, August 4, 2026. Official winning combination and exact order for the 10:30 a.m. local draw. 3D result, 730. 2D result, 30. For the 2 p.m. national draw, 3D result, 395. 2D result, 95. And for the 3 p.m. local draw, 3D result, 144. 2D result, 44. Congratulations to all the winners.

Here now is the latest update on what's happening and what's going on in the world of sport. Fresh from winning her first WTA Tour level title at the 500 Mubadala DC Open early Tuesday, Philippine time, Filipino tennis ace Alex Ayala is set to face American Alicia Parks in a rematch of the 1,000 National Bank Open round of 64 in Toronto. World number 20 Ayala fell to number 78 Parks in their first encounter at the Australian Open first round, 6-love, 3-6, 2-6 last January. Parks top world number 122 Victoria Gasenseva in the first round in Toronto, 6-4, 6-4, just hours after Ayala defeated number 3 Jessica Pegula in a Washington final, 4-6, 6-4, 6-love. So meaning the Filipino community in Toronto is in for a treat. Comes Wednesday night, that's Thursday or early Thursday, Philippine time at the National Bank Open presented by Rogers. Alex Ayala of the Philippines, who has become a rock star in women's tennis, is scheduled to play her NBO opener in the evening session. And guess what? Ticket sales reflect her growing popularity. The Wednesday night session at Sobey Stadium sold out after it was announced that Alex Ayala will be playing on that night. A Tennis Canada spokesperson said that about 3,100 tickets were sold for the session after Friday night's schedule announcement. Featuring Ayala's opener on Wednesday night along with Canadian Leila Fernandez tournament kickoff. Fernandez, seeded 30th, also has Filipino roots. Ayala, 21, has attracted big crowds around the world, with a large Filipino diaspora giving her plenty of support. Ayala is coming to Toronto with a healthy dose of momentum after winning the DC or Mubadala DC Open, a match that was suspended after one set and three games on. But Ayala rallied to beat Jessica Pegula 4-6, 6-4, 6-love. Ayala rose to number 28 in the world rankings this year after making a run to the round of 16 at Wimbledon, highlighted by a win over Iga Swiatek. And she is projected to jump, she is already at number 20 at the WTA standings and rankings. Mark Ain, the tournament director of the Mubadala DC Open, told reporters that at least 80% of the ticket sales or more of the requests in the DC Open tournament are all about when Alex Ayala is playing.

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The time right here at the UNESCO Global Geopark Island in the Philippines to get 19 after 4 o'clock. What's going on, Kakis? 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
1: 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As Dr. Cerizal Juan said, ang kabataan ang pag-asa ng bayan. And guess what? That's you! 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Like, comment, and share, because your voice matters. Tingog sa Kabataan-unan, kalampusan sa katibukan. Tingog sa Kabataan-unan, your voice, your future. This program is brought to you by the Provincial Government of Bohol through the Provincial Youth Development Office under the leadership of Governor Enrico Aris Omentado.
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1: 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And guess what? 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Like, comment, and share, because your voice matters. Tingog sa Kabataan-unan, kalampusan sa katibukan. Tingog sa Kabataan-unan, your voice, your future. This program is brought to you by the Provincial Government of Bohol through the Provincial Youth Development Office under the leadership of Governor Enrico Aris.

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Hello, Bohol and beyond. You're locked into Bohol's number. 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Broadcasting all the way from the beautiful island of Bohol, the first and only UNESCO Global Geopark in the Philippines. And it's a beautiful afternoon right here at the City of Peace and Friendship. And right now, mga beshi, it is 5:06 in the afternoon. A perfect time to sit back, chill, and vibe your favorite tambayan sa hapon on KIZ FM. And of course, this is your Beshi on the radio. Ang Beshi ng Bayan, it's me, Kuya Dan, para sa programang Tingog sa Kabatanunan. By the way, this program is brought to you by the Provincial Government of Bohol through the Provincial Information Media Office headed by Attorney Filipina Asoy Piolio and Administrative Officer 5 Mark Anthony Pernia. Of course, ahong pagtahod no to our Visayas Top Performing Governors for Youth, atong kugihan kaayo go pinalanggang gobernador sa Bohol, Governor Aris Aumentado, to our Vice Governor Nick Beses, to our Sanggunian Panlalawigan members, to our Provincial Administrator Miss Asteria Caberte, to our Chief of Staff Attorney Filipina Aso Piolio. Of course, to our Sanggunian Kabataan Provincial Federation President and the Chairman of the Committee on Youth and Sports, Honorable Board Member Lawrence Xavier Angla, and to our Vice Chair of the Committee on Youth and Sports, Honorable Board Member DJ Balite, and of course, to the man behind Inclusive, Holistic, and Transformative Youth Education and Sports Development in our beloved province, the head of PYDO, Kuya John Malagino. And of course, no mga higala, dili sad nato kalimtan, our brothers and sisters, our beshi sa kahanginan, sa dakbayan, sa tagbilaran, and to 47 municipalities across Bohol, to all mayors, vice mayors, and SK presidents, maayong hapon og akong pagtahod kaniyong tanan. Again, maayong hapon Bohol, maayong hapon Kabatanunan, o maayong hapon kanatong tanan. What's up, no, mga beshi? How was your Wednesday? I mean, how was your day, no, mga higala? Kumusta man yung adlaw, no, mga higala? By the way, we are live in official page Tingog sa Kabatanunan, and we are also live at KIZ 102.3 FM Bohol. If you have song request, mga shout out, mga higala, pwede ginakaayo, no? Again, how was your day? Kindly comment in our live o kumusta inyong adlaw. Kunsa man yung gibati karong adlaw, mga higala. By the way, welcome again to Tingog sa Kabatanunan, your voice, the voice of the youth, ug mga higala, mag-uban ta sulod sa usa ka oras ug atong hisgutan ng mga programa kalihukan sa Provincial Government of Bohol. Of course, led by Governor Aris Aumentado, inubanan sa itong mga partners, stakeholders, event organizing partners, mga nagkalain-lain ng offices and departments of the capital, mga higala. 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Ang lalawigan sa Bohol, the first and only UNESCO Global Geopark in the Philippines. And of course, mag-uban ta karong adlaw, mga higala, aron maminaw, magkat-on na sad o magpadasig sa usag-usa. 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This is your space, your platform, and your moment, mga kabeshi.

time check. It is 5:11 in the afternoon, and that is brought to you by Virginia Hot Dog and Big Shot Hungarian Sausage with Cheese. Kay Basta Hot Dog, Virginia. Anyway, we'd like to shout out, of course, to, again, we are live on official page Tingog sa Kabataan Unan. Live po tayo sa Kiz 102.3 FM Bohol, mga higala. I would like to shout out Gacha Pixel Glitch Gaming 2025. Shout out and to his gaming YouTube channel. No, thank you so much for tuning in. Madam Nita Valderraza, no, ato ang suking tigpaminaw. Thank you so much for tuning in. Good afternoon, Sir Dan. Uy, what's up? Maayong hapon, Ma'am Barbara Alvarez. Thank you so much for tuning in, Ma'am Barbara, no. Hi, DJ, watching from Camellia Home. Oy, Shaw Marie Cagas. Thank you so much for tuning in. Amping mo mga kabashi. Amping mo mga higala. No, unsa man inyo hang gibuhat karong adlaw mga higala, no? By the way, I would like to shout out, of course, to my family, no? To all the online viewers, no? To my family, sa akong nanay nga always ginamamina sa itong programang TSK. Ato ang mga beshi dara, no? Sa Kaingit Buoy Purokdos. Shout out kaniyong tanan, no? Nagtapok-tapok sila dara sa may Kaingit. Kaya na ay barbecuehan ni Ati Livi dara dapitan, no? Mamalit na itong mga higala. And of course, I would like to shout out to all the staff of the Provincial Youth Development Office. No, of course, to all the section heads. No, sa tong buhatan sa PYDO, the head of Sports Development Section, Coach Galvi John Bungato. The head of the Executive Support Section, we have Sir Melvin Salinasal. The head of the Admin Section, we have Ma'am Corrine Anunciano. And the head of the Planning and Convergence Section of PYDO, Ma'am Rose Marnie Evangelista. And of course, to all the staff of the Provincial Youth Development Office, nga grabe gyud ang commitment, especially in advancing an inclusive, holistic, and transformative youth and sports development diri sa atong lalawigan, mga higala. And we would like also to shout out to all the partners, no? The Bohol Association of Youth Development Officers, or BIDO, of course, our chairman, the LYDO of the Tagbilaran City. We have Sir Marbert Remulador. And we would like to shout, of course, to the members of BASDO, the Bohol Association of Sports Development Officers. No? And we would like also to shout out, of course, the council, no? The Provincial Youth Development Council, or PYDC, of course, chaired by our SKPF President, Board Member Lawrence Xavier Angla. I would like to shout out to all the members of PYDC. And shout out also to all the youth organizations and youth or serving organizations diri sa atong lalawigan. Lastly, mga higala, a big shout out to all the Bugsay stakeholder members and our EOPs, or gitawag natong event organizing partners, no? For your information, di ay mga kabeshi, no? In PYDO, we have only a small team. But of course, this year, we aim to roll out 41 programs. And with 41 programs, na atay 600 plus nga activities nga atong ipabuhagay sa tibuok lalawigan, mga higala. And of course, those programs, those PPAs would not have been possible o dili mamahimong successful, mga higala, without the support sa itong mga gitawag nga partners and development stakeholders, mga higala. And today, mga higala, no? Eh, by the way, it's 15 minutes right after 5 p.m. And today is a special episode of Tingog sa Kabataan Unan, because I will be sharing to you, no, some of the services nga gihatag sa tong Provincial Youth Development Office. So, for more for your information, we at post we have posted in our official page, no, at to Citizens Charter.
So if ito umuka ingunta og citizen charter, mga higala na adiri ato ang mga serbisyo nga atong gihatag sa lalawigan, mga higala. So I would like to share this to you kasi pipila pagyod no sa atong mga LGU, sa atong mga kabatanunan, sa mga sports organization and youth organizations ang maglibog how to approach PYDO no. E mga ayo kintahay tag mga sports equipment, mga bola, mga ayo tag suporta sa maong buhatan. If naatay mga pangayoon nga other services sa PYDO, so this is a good venue no. This is a good episode for all of you no, para makahibaluta unsa ang mga saktong proseso, unsa ang mga requirements, mga documents no needed for compliance para matagaan tag serbisyo, mga higala. And of course, later on, I'll be giving also to you, no, akong ipalaila ninyo kung kinsang gyud ang PYDO, unsa nga to ang mandato, unsa tong vision o outcome and functions, mga higala, para sa makahibaluta, no, kung kinsang gyud si Provincial Youth Development Office. By the way, it's 5:17 in the afternoon, mga higala. And of course, we will be listening to our favorite local music, bring you the best vibes while we talk about topics that matter. We have here our first song, of course, our local artist, Ambrit. Ka awkward ba? Don't go anywhere, mga best, you're just getting started. More music, more kwentuhan, and more kabatanunan goodness. Come right up, only here in KIZ 102.3 FM.

best. You're tuning to the one and only the new Kiss FM. It's your favorite tambayan on air, bringing the latest chika and updates. And the time right here on Nestle Cleared Global Geopark Island is 5:22 in the afternoon. Nagbabalik ang yung best ng bayan. It's me, Kuya Dan.

course, before and ato pagkasuda tong special episode today, mga higala, I would like to shout out no sa ato ang mga online viewers. Again, we are live in our official page, Tingog sa Kabataan Unan, and we are also live here at KIS 102.3 FM Bohol. We have Ma'am Barbara. Wow, very good. Kami sa una, wala dyan ni sa among time sa SK. Dako na dyan ang budget karon at kay first batch kasi kami more learning and seminars about our shout out SK chairman sa Kabankalan, Sevilla, Bohol. Uy! Yeah, no, anagin na Ma'am Barbara, especially in PYDO karon. Mau mapasalamaton po ta sa Sangguniang Panalawigan for approving our budget this year. Kaya if we have a bigger budget, meaning to say more programs nga atong mapadagan, and we make it sure nga atong programa, atong mga serbisyo, ma-felt ginasiya sa tag-sa-tag sang LGU sa Katibukang Lalawigan sa Bohol. Of course, ako sang ipalailan yung mga higala, no? Ato ang buhatan, no? The Provincial Youth Development Office. Of course, ato ang mandato gyud ana mga higala is to ensure an advanced, holistic, inclusive, and transformative youth and sports development, mga higala. Now, that's why our programs, youth development, sports development, no? We make it sure nga tanang sektor, no? Especially sa mga kabataan-unan, tanang sektor sa mga nagkalinlain sa mga challenges and issues, mga higala, gipaningkamutan sa buhatan nga matagaan og pagtagad og matagaan og programa igong serbisyo sa atong mga kabataan-unan. Of course, ato ang vision sa buhatan, mga higala, a premier office for youth and sports development, governance and convergence, nurturing an ecosystem that supports, empower, and transform Boholano youth as active catalysts in growth and progress of their communities and province, mga higala. So unsa man gyud no ang usually nga function sa PYDO? Now, the functions of the Provincial Youth Development Office, of course, are prescribed under the Republic Act 10742. Are you familiar with 10742, mga higala? This is the SK Reform Act of 2015, no? The 10742. And of course, mas gipalig-on sa balaod nga 11768, mga higala. Unang ato ang function gyud no sa buhatan, register and verify youth and youth serving organizations, no? Of course, subject to the revitalized youth organization registration program guidelines of the National Youth Commission, mga higala. So ato ang National Youth Commission is the national commission, no, nga nag-regulate sa mga programs sa itong mga kabataan-unan. So, sila po ang naaaning nga program nga e-register ang ato ang mga youth organizations. Of course, ikaduha, mga higala, provide technical assistance sa ito ang LYDC or sa PYDC of the concerned LG or province in the formulation sa itong itawag nga Local Youth Development Plan or Provincial Youth Development Plan, mga higala. So, aduna kitay ang Provincial Youth Development Council nga grabe gud ka-active, of course, chaired by our SKPF President. We have Board Member Lawrence Xavier Angla. Inubanan sa itong mga active ng mga members sa itong sectoral representative. We have Ate Jillian from Youth Lead Philippines. So shout out kaniyong tanan. Of course, we have this ongoing, no, atong crafting sa itong Bohol Youth Impact Development Plan. So mo'on ni ato ang Provincial Youth Plan, mga higala. Ikatulo, will be facilitate the election of the RYDC or PYDC representatives, conduct the mandatory and continuing training sa itong SK officials and LYDC members in accordance with the programs jointly designed and implemented by the Commission and the DILG. We all know nga ha, this year we'll be having a SK election, mga higala. So naana po ay aduna na po yung new set of new terms for SK officials, part sa tuang responsibilities as PYDO maghatag, mag-assist in the conduct of the mandatory and continuing training.
So as NYC and DILG na nila ning gitawag nga mandatory and introductory training. And in fact, before, since hapit naman atong election last month, nangayo din sila mga recommendation no sa itong mga provinces and cities how to conduct the training of kita isip ang buhatan sa PYDO, naghatag sa tag mga recommendation and feedback para mas malambuon og mas productive, mas efficient, mas effective ang ato ang training nga ihatag sa atong mga SK mga higala. Ikalima, ang paghatag og technical, logistical and other support of the conduct of the mandatory and continuing training programs to such other programs of the National Youth Commission and the DILG. Ikaanom, ang serve as the secretariat to the LYDC. Ikapito, coordinate with NYC with regard to the youth programs within the jurisdiction. And ikawalo, mga higala, perform such other functions as may prescribed by the law ordinance or as the LCE, the DILG, or the NYC may require. By the way, it's 5:28 in the afternoon, so maoto ato ang main function sa buhatan, no? I would like to inform everyone nga sa pagkakaroon ang atong buhatan sa Provincial Youth Development Office, we have 5 sections. Una, ato ang Sports Development Section. Of course, ang nagha ato ang head, si Coach Jelvi Jan Bungato. And of course, napo sila yung mga naas sila. This year, they have 11 banner programs this year. No? And of course, ikaduha nga section. Ito ang Youth Development Section. Ito ang OIC, of course. Yours truly, si Beshi Dan, no? And, kita po in charge no more into the youth development aspect, mga training, seminars, no engagement with SK's youth organizations, the council. Ikatulong section mga higala, ito ang planning and convergence section. Of course, ito ang head si Ma'am Rose Marnie Evangelista. Ang isa sa ilang banner program mao ang Sandugo Tigi with our event organizing partners. Ikaapat nga section atong executive support section led by Sir Melvin Salinasal. And of course, ikalima atong admin section led by Ma'am Kering Anunciado. So in PYDO, karun mga higala, the PYDO currently has 9 permanent staff members, 14 contract of service, and 8 job orders workers mga higala. So that's for the details no and information with our office no, the Provincial Youth Development Office. And later on mga higala, I will be sharing to you our PPAs no atong mga programs no, especially sa mga documents needed, mga requirements para masayon para sa tua ang mangayo og tabang sa tuang buhatan. You're still listening off on TSKF Kids FM. Bring youth empowerment straight to your radios and let's keep the energy high. Here's another song coming your way. We have I Knew It, I Knew You by Taylor Swift. Turning off, feel a beat, enjoy the ride. This is Kids FM. Bring the youth closer together, one track at a time.

And that was your music break. My real life, this is Sebastian. I'm buying Kuya Dan, bringing the latest on our heat event stories and achievements. It's 5:53 in the afternoon, and balik ta mga higala sa tuang larger program.

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1: The angel of the Lord declared unto Mary,
2: and she conceived by the Holy Spirit.
1: Hail Mary, full of grace, the Lord is with you. Blessed are you among women, and blessed is the fruit of your womb, Jesus.
2: Holy Mary, Mother of God, pray for us sinners, now and at the hour of our death. Amen.
1: Behold, the handmaid of the Lord.
2: Be done unto me according to your word.
1: Hail Mary, full of grace, the Lord is with you. Blessed are you among women, and blessed is the fruit of your womb, Jesus.
2: Holy Mary, Mother of God, pray for us sinners, now and at the hour of our death. Amen.
1: And the Word was made flesh
2: and dwelt among us.
1: Hail Mary, full of grace, the Lord is with you. Blessed are you among women, and blessed is the fruit of your womb, Jesus.
2: Holy Mary, Mother of God, pray for us sinners, now and at the hour of our death. Amen.
1: Pray for us, the Holy Mother of God,
2: that we may be made worthy of the promises of Christ.
1: Let us pray. Pour forth, we beseech you, O Lord, your grace into our hearts, that we to whom the incarnation of Christ, your Son, was made known by the message of an angel, may by his passion and cross be brought to the glory of his resurrection, through the same Christ our Lord. Amen. Glory be to the Father, and to the Son, and to the Holy Spirit.
2: As it was in the beginning, is now, and ever shall be, world without end. Amen.
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3: 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Yung hyperthyroidism ko, it started 2017. Result siya nung mga, kasi I'm a hardworking person. Bata pa lang ako, I work after I study. So parang matagal na siya, tapos dun ko lang na-discover yung nag-burnout na yung body ko. I lose weight, maski yung saon akong kaon. So that's the time na nga, nagpa-ER na jug ko kay, daghan na kay kong ipamati sa kong lawas. Then dito na found out nga na ako'y hyperthyroidism. I heard MXT way back before pa ko na-diagnose o hyperthyroidism. So it was a friend who told me na, can you try MX3? Ganun. So, tinay na ako. Last August, I submitted myself for health routine checkup. And then, it's good that my cholesterol, my sugar, all normal siya. And then, the doctor told me na, you're ready to have a baby. So, it's a kind of emotional, but that was really the, ano, the hope, the answer that we're looking for. Thanks to God. MX3, diridyo ko believe.
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The time right here at the UNESCO declared global geopark in the island is exactly 16 after 9. Hi there, the tide is high and so am I. Tuesday night, habits and falls. Welcome po sa programa nating sumasalamin sa mga buhay natin. Ito ang programang especially for you. 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Bohol, ako po si Bob Goodman. Magandang evening.

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The time right here at the UNESCO declared Global Geopark in the island is exactly 9 minutes after 10. Hi there, the tide is high and so am I. Sa ngayon ang drive ng ating pag-uban para sa programang sumasalamin sa mga buhay natin. Ito ang especially for you. 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Bob Goodman po at your service till 12 midnight tonight. Good evening.

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0: Holy Name University now brings you the breakfast news, news account of what's happening in the community, and other developments of news relevance. 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
1: Time right here at the UNESCO Global Geopark Island. We've got 8 more to go for 7 o'clock. Welcome to the Breakfast News brought to you by Holy Name University. And topping the news at this hour, warrants of arrest may soon be issued against several former and incumbent Bohol officials, including barangay captains. The cases involve the controversial captain and resort inside the protected Chocolate Hills area in Sagbayan. A reliable source said that some court processes have been completed, while the Office of the Ombudsman earlier ordered criminal charges over alleged violations of the Anti-Graft and Corrupt Practices Act. The cases are reportedly bailable. However, hearings may be held in Leyte, adding travel costs for the respondents, while the court has yet to confirm the release date of the said warrants. In other local news, a gathering in Stewardship, an opening meeting and welcome dinner marked with the start of Bohol's UNESCO Global Geopark revalidation activities, which will continue until August 8 this year. Governor Aris Pintado led the provincial government of Bohol in welcoming the UNESCO Global Geopark evaluators. Local leaders, partner agencies, and stakeholders also joined the said gathering. The event highlighted their shared commitment to protecting and promoting Bohol's geological, natural, and cultural heritage. At the Bohol Panglao International Airport, evaluators received a welcome from Bohol Island Geopark team. The team included Geopark Manager Joanne Peanut, Resident Geologist Carl Michael Dean, and Technical Advisor Muhammad Farid Zaini. The revalidation mission is a crucial process for Bohol to retain its UNESCO Global Geopark status. The designation recognizes Bohol's exceptional geological heritage and effective management through conservation, education, and sustainable tourism. The UNESCO recognition also strengthens tourism in attracting more investors and visitors, while it supports local economic growth and promotes Bohol as one of the few places worldwide within this prestigious UNESCO distinction. 5 more to go for 7 o'clock, and you're listening to The Breakfast News, brought to you by Holy Name University.

Now back to the news in the national scene, Negros Occidental's 3rd District. Representative Javier Miguel Javi Benitez has filed House Bill 10591 seeking to move the Barangay and Sangguniang Kabataan elections from the current schedule to November of the year 28. Now the bill was presented during the plenary session of the House of Representatives yesterday. Now House Bill 10591 was also supported by 63 members of the House of Representatives, confirming the broad support in the House for the proposed postponement of the Barangay and Sangguniang Kabataan elections. However, the proposal will still require discussion and approval by Congress before it can become a law. While no new law has been passed yet, the COMELEC is still continuing all preparations for the said Barangay and Sangguniang Kabataan elections, which is currently scheduled to be held November 2nd of this year, 2026.

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